0: Eric Clapton live in Chicago. Another chance to get on the standby list coming up soon.
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0: Forever Classic 2CA, another 30-minute music marathon on the way. You're going to hear these songs. ONJ and John Travolta, Summer Love. You're also going to hear this one. Huey Lewis in the news. It is hip to be square, is it really? And Elton John on the way. 30-minute music marathon coming up, and another chance for you to get on the standby list to see Eric Clapton in Chicago. 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
9: Showers today, a top of 15 degrees. From the Capital Radio Newsroom, good afternoon. I'm Jeff Tyler. The ACT Greens leader has outlined the party's expectations ahead of the government's budget, calling for better long-term planning and fairer measures. Tia Priest-Willamott has more.
10: Party leader Joe Clay says the Greens have been fighting for some important wins, including the return of the Rent Relief Fund, more stable funding for the community sector, and cargo bikes put into the Sustainable Household Scheme. However, the Greens say it is concerning that this government continues to start projects like the Kingston Arts Precinct without sufficient federal contributions and without long-term plans of how the ACT government will fund them. Ms. Clay says the ACT government needed to work harder on fairer revenue measures and should be looking at getting more federal funding and options like raising gambling tax to the national average to build a fairer tax system. Tia Priest-Willamott, Capital Radio News.
9: Police are seeking witnesses to an armed robbery at a bottle shop in Kippax on Monday afternoon. Just before 4 p.m, a man entered the store armed with a machete, threatening the store attendant while demanding bottles of alcohol from behind the counter. He stole multiple bottles of alcohol before leaving the scene with a female who waited outside. There's a video of the incident on the ACT Policing website and Facebook page. The Prime Minister says he's very worried about the latest violence in the Middle East following another US strike against Iran. Federal Politics editor Michael Packey.
11: The United States launched military strikes against Iran in self-defence after the downing of an American Army helicopter. US Central Command says it's a proportionate response, with several Iranian defence and radar systems attacked around the Strait of Hormuz. The two helicopter pilots were rescued by a sea drone and are now in a stable condition. President Donald Trump is urging Iran to reach a peace deal or potentially face further retaliation. retaliation.
12: We'll have a signed document that's actually stronger than doing the bombing.
11: Anthony Albanese says he's already had two security briefings about the situation and is calling for calm.
13: We're very worried both about the human impact but also the economic impact.
11: Mediators led by Pakistan have been trying to broker an end to the conflict, which started in late February. Michael Packey reporting.
9: And first home buyers in the ACT will no longer have to pay stamp duty. James Wybrow reports.
14: From July 1st, the Territory will become the first jurisdiction to abolish stamp duty for all first home buyers. The tax cut is part of tonight's budget, which also includes a time-limited 50% reduction in the codified lease variation charge for missing middle developments. Exemptions to stamp duty will also be expanded for pensioners, eligible NDIS participants, and all home buyers who have not owned property in the last 5 years. The government is also delivering the Canberra House Pattern Book, a collection of pre-approved plans for missing middle homes that allow homeowners, developers and builders to access ready-to-build designs for $1,000. James Wybrow, Capital Radio News.
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9: The Canberra Raiders will be hoping to bounce back against the Eels on Saturday after last week's humiliating defeat. The Green Machine are on the road and will celebrate Joe Tarpany's 250th NRL game. Second rower Zach Hosking says they want to dig deep for their leader.
15: Yeah, absolutely, an extra bit of motivation. It's those milestone games are something that we really want to really try and nail. Hudson's 150th was a few weeks ago. We made a big thing of making that a good day for him, and that's no different this week with our skipper Taps. He's leader of this club.
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9: Showers today at top of 15 degrees. Got an overnight low of 8, partly cloudy tomorrow, a top of 17. 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

It's Forever Classic Tuesday. Good afternoon. Hope you're having a fabo Wednesday. Yes, it is Wednesday. I'm still losing track of these long weekends. It is Kathy Dan, R-O-C-K in the USA. John Mellencamp on 2CA.

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